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K99.1 FM, Jordan Knight, new country nights. You get that new stuff from Jelly Roll, minutes away. Also, what is opening that the end of the week is going to certainly be making a little different

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0: 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Just minutes from right now as we head back to school and know the traffic in the morning going to be definitely looking a little tougher. The Wawa's newest Ohio location expected to open this Friday. Lebanon on State Route 63 at 8 a.m. Kind of a tough time anyway, but as you're headed into the weekend, maybe another reason to tell the boss, you know, I'm going to be late. I'm so sorry. And is there anything you would like maybe for breakfast that morning? It's on me.
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Yes, back from rehab, out on the road, Justin Moore giving updates that he's doing great. Thanks so much for the thoughts and prayers.

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Thanks to Land of Illusion, Aqua Adventures. Your favorite songs are on. Teaming up Hardy, Eric Church, Morgan Wallen, Tim McGraw, Mick Arthur. The top request for you guys.

0: Taylor Swift, and this is my new song, I Knew It, I Knew You. But I knew it, I knew you. The song I Knew It, I Knew You came about because I was lucky enough to get to see a version of Toy Story 5. I immediately really identified with the characters, namely Jessie, and I wanted to write a song from her perspective.
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0: 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I knew it, I knew you. Taylor Swift off the Toy Story 5 soundtrack. Still picking your favorite songs in Pick What You Pick With Indians. 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You're co-hosting the show. It's what we do every single new country night. Just like in the morning tomorrow, what we'll be doing for quite some time, giving you an opportunity at 8 a.m. to start winning a lot of free money. $1,000. 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

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I saw a new survey out. It shows 67% of people say they regularly lose sleep over finances. 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

0: Martin. It's Luke Bryan, and this is my new song, Country and She Knows It.
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Appreciate you hanging out. We kicked off 10 o'clock there. Shaboozy. And the most requested songs as well. Your Butler Aviators wanting Vandalia. Number one is Chevy Silverado, Bailey Zimmerman. Wow.

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0: 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Good morning, I'm Dylan James. Get your requests in on the open mic. Let's go to those right now. Who's this?
1: Hey, this is Ollie from Adams County, Ohio, and I was just wondering if you could play Springsteen by Eric Church.
0: You got it, Ollie. 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

0: 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Hello, good morning. It's Tuesday. It's Dylan James here. Great to be with you. And Pabst Blue Ribbon. This is wild. They are launching their own soap. Dr. Squatch is producing the soap and making it with actual Pabst Blue Ribbon lager. The soap is called Blue Ribbon Breeze. It costs $8. It has coconut oil, shea butter, and a bunch of other things in there. The bar is 98% to 100% natural and has no parabens, sulfates, or silicones in the bar. Now, would you try this beer soap? I think I would.
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We have another update on that guy with the Chucky mask in Philadelphia. Apparently, Philadelphia police think the man who has been wearing that Chucky mask and terrorizing people fled to the West Coast, particularly California. The guy has been identified, and he's been running up to strangers. It's creepy.

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0: it's Luke Bryan, and this is my new song, Country and She Knows It.
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0: It's just about fun. Girls that are just being themselves and how us guys get wrapped up in it. It's a great song to see everybody.

Taylor Swift, and this is my new song, I Knew It, I Knew You. But I knew it, I knew you. The song I Knew It, I Knew You came about because I was lucky enough to get to see a version of Toy Story 5. I immediately really identified with the characters, namely Jessie, and I wanted to write a song from her perspective.

0: 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That's I Knew It, I Knew You. Hello, Dylan James here. Good morning. Happy Tuesday. Very excited for our next K99.1 FM Unplugged, which is tonight, by the way. Good Time Charlie's in Miamisburg with Harbor Nashville's Cole Goodwin. 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

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Good morning, Dylan James here with you. And there's a gas station in Florida that recently filled its tank with diesel instead of premium gasoline. And a lot of customers are unhappy. 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

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I'll tell you what, this woman is a lot braver than I am. An 800-pound Kodiak brown bear recently charged this woman near a salmon stream in Alaska. The woman named Caitlin used jujitsu to fend off the bear, and her dog distracted the bear for long enough for her to escape with bruises and minor scratches. Fighting a bear with jujitsu, that's a heck of a day. Here's

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0: 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Hello, happy Tuesday. Good morning. It's Dylan James here with you. And anybody ever go down the Facebook Marketplace rabbit hole? Well, I'm sure you've never found anything like this. Pro Bible says a Tampa man recently ordered a whole cooked alligator off of Facebook Marketplace. A man named Dady he's the one who prepared the alligator, and a guy named Gabriel bought it and says, "I did enjoy it. I wouldn't order an entire alligator again just for myself, but maybe if I shared it with others." Now, here's my question. Who in the heck is ordering an entire alligator? Well, apparently this guy.
1: All the Luke. And even this Luke. Forever after all. 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
12: He's a ranch hand in a pinch, man. 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

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Dylan James here with you on this Tuesday. 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

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Yesterday was August 24th, and if you hadn't heard, it was Weather Complaint Day, which I find funny that it was on one of the most perfect weather days you

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1: 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Then the third time was in a church. 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

0: 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Happy Tuesday. Good morning. I am Dylan James. Great to be with you. And there's a new survey about school drop-offs. Parents, this is important, especially this time of year with all the kiddos going back to school, right? A survey says 90% of parents have encountered a road rager during a school run. 30% of parents say their kids have nearly been hit by another car during a school drop-off. And 35% of parents feel rushed when dropping their children off at school. Yeah, it's because they're like, hey, I gotta get all these kids out of the car so I can have some time to myself.
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5: Or is it?
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morning, Dylan James here, wrapping things up on this Tuesday morning. Hope to see you tonight at the K99.1 FM Unplugged down in Miamisburg. Nancy and Woody next. I'll talk to you tomorrow.

0: You know what? There ain't no better way to start the morning out than with TK.
1: Nope.
0: You know?
1: Big dog daddy getting us going on here on a Tuesday.
0: He is the ultimate show dog. Nancy, what are you here with you at 5:01? 57 degrees on the outside, and you said you ran across some fog on the way in?
1: Yeah, right where I usually see it on the way in, right there at Route 4 and Harshman Road. It was a little froggy that way.
0: Okay, so be on the lookout if you're heading out this morning. Some more back to school. Not a huge list, but enough. And then as the week progresses, all y'all are getting back on the books.
1: Oh, yeah.
0: But today's temperature's in the 70s. Today's the last day where it's like, then the humidity comes back.
1: Jumping back up after today. Well, starting to feel like summer again.
0: It is still summer, yep. And I'm okay with that because, you know, pretty soon we're going to be whining about, it's never going to be warm again.
1: Yep.
0: Because I don't know about you. Well, I do know about you because you and I are very much the same. That these mornings like this, I'm like, dang, it's cold.
1: Yep.
0: And it's only 57. But you just go get so conditioned.
1: Right. Got used to those 80, 90 degree temperatures, didn't we?
0: We're wussified.
1: We're wussified.
0: You know, don't forget Cash Grab comes up at 8 o'clock.
1: Oh, yeah.
0: Chance to win some big bucks for you.
1: Just under 3 hours away.
0: Ready?
1: You dancing over there?
0: I'm so excited because Warren Ziders is coming up.
1: Ah, yeah.
0: Yum.
1: Flex your muscles.
0: He'll do it for you.
1: All right. The Country Music Association Morning.

0: 14. What is 506 on New Country Mornings? A little bit of fog out there, 57 degrees.
1: Yep, give yourself a couple more minutes to leave the house this morning.
0: Just a reminder, the humidity is coming back, so AC, hello.
1: Take a break today. Uh-huh.

0: Dan Morgan right there. Whoa, I do. Whoa, I do.
1: What do I do?
0: Well, I can't love you no more, so gotta be something else.
1: It's what do I?
0: 5:10, 57 degrees on the outside here on New Country Mornings. And you know what's coming up at 8. What, Woody, what?
1: That is the Country Cash Grab. Your first chance today to win $1,000.
0: You know what? And just think of all the great stuff you could buy with a grand. Gas.
1: Yeah. A couple tanks of gas.
0: Just a couple.
1: Just a couple of them at this point, yeah.
0: Hot dogs.
1: Hot dogs. Concert tickets.
0: Concert tickets. But you know what? If you go to our website, you don't have to buy none. You just sign up.
1: Free.
0: Because there's like a million of them.
1: Mm-hmm.
0: Tim McGraw, Brothers Osborne, Thomas Rhett. We're going to talk to Thomas today.
1: T.R.
0: Brooks and Dunn. Ms. Langley right there.
1: Ms.
0: BG. D&S. All the things. Look at all that. And then I think, is it until tomorrow? Wait. Thursday. You can still sign up for the back to school books.
1: Is it Thursday?
0: Well, yeah. If 8:27 is Thursday, then yes.
1: That's Thursday. You nailed it.
0: Okay. And again, all you got to do is sign up. Now, as far as the cash grab, you don't have to sign up for nothing.
1: Nah.
0: Just the app.
1: Yeah.
0: Hello. It's
1: one more app on your phone. You got a million of them anyway. You might as well download that one for a chance at a grand.
0: Why not? Are you feeling snuffy again? You sound a little snuffy.
1: It's just the same thing. I've been fighting.
0: Okay.
1: Yeah.
0: Our unplugs tonight, Cole Goodwin. Gonna be a good time, Charlie's. 6 o'clock. It's free. See? We don't make you pay for nothing.
1: We want to give you money. We want to give you stuff for free.
0: If you want a cash grab, you can buy a round.
1: Yeah, there you go.
0: For everybody.
1: Everybody a good time, Charlie's.
0: Probably a bunch of rounds because they're very economical.
1: They sure are.
0: Hastings Farm Fest is coming up in a month.
1: I know.
0: A month from tomorrow.
1: Over at the Clark County Fairgrounds.
0: Yep. I was talking to Matt Clarkson.
1: Yeah.
0: He's super excited.
1: I'm sure. Yeah.
0: You know? He's going to be there along with Priscilla Block, Dalton Dover, Ms. Hastings.
1: Ms. Hastings.
0: Okay. It's all on the website. And, you know, if you don't believe us, go take a look, and then you'll go, ha, they were right.
1: It's K991FM.com.
0: Uh-huh. 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
3: Travel time's moving well to kick off your Tuesday morning drive. We just have some overnight road work that should be wrapping up within the next hour or so. The right lane is blocked on westbound I-70 near State Route 235 and Route 4. And if you're on southbound 75 coming out of downtown Dayton, the right two lanes are blocked there at Edwin C. Moses Boulevard. No delays associated with either of these right now. Travel times elsewhere throughout the Miami Valley moving very well this morning. I'm Parker Testa.
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20: 40s and 50s to start off your morning and a high of 77 this afternoon. Going tomorrow, warming us up, bringing back the humidity. 81 degrees on your Wednesday, muggy with a few more clouds. I'm Storm Center 7 meteorologist Brittany Ritz. Now back to New Country Mornings. New Country.

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3: 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Marriage that didn't work out. 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

0: 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Right there, South of Sanity. Zach Top, good friend of our friend Wyatt McCubbin.
1: Oh yeah,
0: which makes him a good friend of ours.
1: Yep.
0: See how that full circle works,
1: friend of
0: right
1: a
0: there.
1: Friend is a friend of ours, right?
0: Mm-hmm. You have a friend in me.
1: You got a friend in me.
0: Do some math, Woody.
1: 2 hours. What time is it? 2 hours, 29 minutes away from their first chance at a grand.
0: Country Cash Grab, we play it 5 times every weekday. But when you need to worry about, it's 8 o'clock.
1: Mm-hmm.
0: Okay. This is the first one of the day.
1: Yep.
0: So get your butt up, download the app, play online. Super, super easy.
1: Y'all better be awake by 8 o'clock.
0: And we ain't going to badger y'all. Even if you've never heard of it before,
1: right.
0: That's the basic rules. Okay.
1: That's simple.
0: That's right.
1: Download the app, go to the website, enter that keyword, and we'll give it to you.
0: Back to school. Springfield City Schools, all y'all older ones have to go back today.
1: All the older kids that held on to one more day of summer break are back.
0: Sophomores through the seniors, back to school. In Mercer County, St. Henry's, Coldwater, domination with football. Really?
1: Football factory up there in Mercer County.
0: It indeed is a football factory. St. Henry basketball factory.
1: Yeah.
0: Shelby County and a local is back. So, all y'all, get back to school. It's also Starbucks Pumpkin Spice Latte
1: pumpkin
0: Day.
1: Pumpkin Spice.
0: Yes, I know you look forward to that.
1: You know what? This is the type of weather that we're having this morning where I would approve pumpkin spice flavoring.
0: Would you?
1: Now, later in the week? No. Remember we talked about this last week. When it gets too hot, no, I'm not craving anything pumpkin spice. Sitting here right now, 57 degrees. Yeah.
0: Why is that? That you don't just want stuff all year.
1: I don't know. It's my body's way of telling me, no, it's not time yet.
0: Well, it's not just you.
1: Right.
0: You know what? I think it makes, when you can't have it all the time, then that makes you want it.
1: Oh, yeah. That's
0: because
1: true, too.
0: If you could have it all the time, then you wouldn't want it.
1: Bingo.
0: That's why there's so many divorces. I'm not wrong. Right?
1: You can throw me into a coffee frizz. I can't laugh that hard.
0: Okay. Go get a drink of water and we'll listen to Larry Dude News. Nancy and Woody.
2: 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A hearing and a final pretrial conference are set for this afternoon for Caleb Flynn. Ashley Flynn was found shot to death on February 16th in the couple's Tip City home. Trial set to begin on September 17th after being delayed a number of times since May. Giants blanked the Reds 5-0. Cincinnati's been shut out 14 times so far this season, tied for the most in baseball. And the New York Post says minivans are making a comeback because SUV prices are soaring again. Minivans start around $40,000, while big SUVs cost more than $60,000. From the WHI Radio Newsroom, I'm Larry Hanskin.
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4: We've got some reports of some fog out there across the Miami Valley this morning. Champaign County, one of the spots where that fog is the thickest. Fortunately, it hasn't created any issues out there in places like Urbana. Still dealing with some road work on the roadways this morning. Southbound 75. The right 2 lanes blocked at Edwin C. Moses Boulevard. We have a slight delay in that area right now, but nothing worth taking an alternate route for. And the right lane blocked on I-70 West near State Route 235 and Route 4, again due to some road work in that area. I'm Parker Testa. Up.
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16: Starting off in the 50s, we'll increase the clouds as we go through the day with a high temperature of 77. 58 degrees tomorrow morning, a high of 81. We're also increasing that cloud cover going into your Wednesday, which will bring us rain and storm chances come Thursday with a high of 83. I'm Storm Center 7 meteorologist Brittany Ritz. Now back to New Country Mornings.

0: Nancy and Woody looking at 542 Tuesday morning. 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
0: Happy Taco Tuesday, everybody.
1: Now we're all hungry.
0: I know. How many tacos can we buy?
1: A whole bunch of them coming up in about 2 hours and 14 minutes, Nancy.
0: How much are tacos like at Taco Bell?
1: I don't know.
0: They a dollar?
1: Been a while since I've been there.
0: Yeah. I just kind of wonder. Yeah. Cash Grab, download the free app to play. Okay. You're going to want to.
1: Anywhere between $149 and $379, depending on how much fixings you get on them.
0: Fixings.
1: Yeah.
0: You know what I've discovered that I really like on vacation is corn shell tacos.
1: Corn shell?
0: Yeah.
1: Mm-hmm.
0: Crunchy.
1: Yeah.
0: I don't like soft.
1: Really? See what I like?
0: Street tacos? I don't like those.
1: I like both. I like having like the soft shell with the melted cheese and you wrap that around the crunchy shell. Ho, ho. Fancy.
0: That's called a chalupa.
1: Uh-huh. Mm-hmm. That's what I like. I like both.
0: I like those too. You can't have those neither, can you?
1: I can have the corn ones.
0: Okay.
1: I can have the corn ones.
0: Corn are good.
1: Corn.
0: I haven't had one. Is there, like, tell us where to get hard shell corn for me. And Woody. He likes those too.
1: Get those at Kroger.
0: No, I don't want to make them.
1: You know what, make them?
0: We talked about
1: that. That's true. It tastes better when someone else makes it, when I just pay for it.
0: Yes.
1: Never tastes as good if I have to make it at home.
0: No. And if I get $1,000, somebody else can make it.
1: Right.
0: I'll buy for you.
1: Buy me all the corn shell tacos I want.
0: See? I don't know. I've never been to Victor's. Have you ever been to Victor's?
1: I have not, no.
0: They got those all over the place.
1: Yeah, Victor's and what's the Hector? There's Hector's Taco, too,
0: I think,
1: isn't there? Yeah, you don't know Hector?
0: I don't know
1: Everybody
0: Victor
1: knows
0: either,
1: Hector.
0: But, you know. I just wish they'd bring back Chi-Chi's.
1: Yeah.
0: I'd be happy.
1: Chi-Chi's. Wasn't there one there in Springfield?
0: Yeah.
1: Yeah, that's what I thought.
0: Over by the mall.
1: Yeah.
0: Chi-Chi's.
1: Is that where Rooster's is now?
0: Uh-huh.
1: Is that, yeah, that's what I was saying. I forget which building it was.
0: And there was one over by Netter Center?
1: Yep.
0: Chi-Chi's by the Dayton Mall?
1: Chi-Chi's.
0: You know what?
1: What?
0: Little kids never knew what they were saying, did they?
1: No, they didn't. It's good food, though.
0: Big boys did.
1: Good food.
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3: We have a delay right now on southbound 75 as you come through downtown Dayton. Edwin C. Moses Boulevard, the right two lanes are blocked due to some road work going on there. To avoid this, you can get off at 3rd Street and take Main Street south, turns into Patterson Boulevard, and eventually Dixie. You can re-enter southbound 75 from Dixie Drive there in the Moraine area. Elsewhere, no other problems despite some fog across Champaign County, but that hasn't created any issues. I'm Parker Testa.
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13: 40s and 50s to start off your morning and a high of 77 this afternoon. Going tomorrow, warming us up, bringing back the humidity. 81 degrees on your Wednesday, muggy with a few more clouds. I'm Storm Center 7 meteorologist Brittany Ritz. Now back to New Country Mornings.

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1: Hi.
2: Hi. What's so fun?
3: Who is this?
2: Yeah.
1: Well, my name is Serena, and I wanted to get some help from you both because, I went on a date with this amazing guy, Chris is his name, and, we met online, and you never know when you meet someone online, you never know what they're going to be like, but he was like, it was almost like a dream because he was tall, dark, handsome, he had a sexy voice, you know. We went to El Rancho for dinner, and we were like, I don't know, I just got a really good vibe. I got butterflies from him. I felt like, you know, I was feeding him a little bit.
2: Ooh,
3: you know? Wow. All off of one date.
1: Well, I felt the connection and at the beginning, like definitely, you know, the butterflies when you first, you know, see somebody, and I was like in a really cute dress and I was feeling, you know, feeling confident, you know, and feeling really good. And he looked good. And then I thought it was all going great. And then I haven't heard from him since. Like, I've sent him a bunch of texts being like, I had a great time. You know, would you like to do it again? And, you know, kind of like XO smiley face. And I've heard, I've been totally ghosted. Like, I've heard nothing back. And I don't know. I don't know what happened. I don't know if you guys can help me. I'm kind of nervous.
2: We're going to try. Chris?
1: Yeah. Yes, yes, it's Chris, yes. And he's like...
2: Tall, dark,
1: a
2: handsome?
1: Dream guy.
2: He's a snack.
1: Gorgeous.
3: He's a snack.
2: He's
3: the whole deal, it sounds like.
1: Beautiful teeth, very sexy voice. You know, the voice that kind of, you know, just turned... His voice turned me on.
3: All right, Serena.
2: That's Riley Green. We're here.
3: Okay. Serena, give us a little bit. We'll call Chris for you, okay?
2: She's into him.
3: She is, that's clear. Hopefully we can fix
1: it. Very into him. Very into him, yes.

0: 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It's your boys BK and Tyler with Florida Georgia Line.
1: Hope y'all are ready for the K99.1 FM second date update. Believe me, you can't make this stuff up.
2: All right, so Serena, you said you met Chris online. You were kind of worried about it because, you know, online dating can
3: easy
2: be scary.
3: Come but on, easy
2: apparently,
3: on me.
2: Apparently, he was the entire meal, as we
3: yes.
2: talked about. You guys went to El Rancho for your first date, and now he's not texting you back.
4: Exactly. He's totally ghosting me, and I don't know what happened. I thought the date was great. It was like love at first sight for me. So
3: we got to get to the bottom of this.
2: We'll find out for you, Serena.
4: Thank you. I'm nervous. Thank you.
5: Hello.
3: Hello. Is this Chris?
5: This is Chris.
3: Chris, I heard that you are all the things.
2: Mm-hmm.
3: He's like,
5: who is this?
3: Yeah, exactly. Who is this? You could probably see on your caller ID, we're calling from K99.1 FM. It's Nancy and Woody.
5: Okay, and what did you say?
3: That you were all the things.
5: You know, I don't know you, but I like the way we started.
3: But he does know.
2: Well, he does know Serena.
3: Right?
5: Yes, I do. Yes.
2: Chris seems unfamiliar.
3: Well, he sounds hesitant to talk about Serena. Now,
2: yeah.
3: She was just going on about how tall, dark, and handsome you are, and your voice is nice, and you guys went on a date. And
2: on and on and on,
3: yes.
2: Chris. She is really into you.
3: And she couldn't get hold of you, so that's when they call us for second date update, and we got hold of you. Yeah.
5: And what was her question?
2: Why won't you answer her text?
3: Yeah.
2: That's basically the question.
3: She painted this really kind of nice picture. And
5: oh, no, y'all. No, I'm not that kind of guy. I'm not that kind of guy. Sorry, no.
3: Spill the tea.
2: Yeah, come on, Chris. You got to explain a little more
3: to
2: us.
3: What happened?
5: Oh, so you don't know then?
3: No.
2: Okay,
3: no.
2: Yeah, all we know is you guys went on a first date at El Rancho and then...
3: Yep. She said she was feeding you and all this. You know, she didn't say that.
2: It got weird for a little bit. I'm not going to lie, Chris.
3: But she was like...
2: Yeah, she's into
3: what'd she
2: you.
3: Say? Love at first sight.
2: Yeah, she's into you. That's for sure.
3: Yeah.
5: I mean, she is absolutely a catch. So she's a great girl. I think she's incredible. I was having a great date with her, and we were chatting and just vibing, and her name is Serena, and it's just like such a sexy name. And the problem is she's such a catch that she's already been caught by another man, because I was mentioning, so I work in construction, and I was like, yeah, I wear steel-toed boots to work every single day. And she's like, oh, yeah, my husband used to work in construction, but he ended up, he's doing marketing now. And I was like, wait, what? I was like, I didn't even follow it. I was like, did you mean to say like work husband? Like sometimes women say that, or maybe she meant ex-husband.
3: Yeah.
5: But no, she was talking in present tense. Like, oh, my husband and I watched that show. It's hilarious.
3: More than once.
5: I'll be like, yeah, like more than like, I mean, I was like, if she is trying to hide this, she is the worst cheater in the world. She's not doing a very good job. At a certain point, I was like, hey, real quick, just to kind of clear the air here, did you just say my husband? Are you married? Like, are you making like a joke? Because I don't get it. And she's like, no, yeah, I'm married. Yeah, but it's an open marriage. Like, it's totally fine. It's an open marriage. We're not doing anything wrong. We're not sneaking around. We're not hiding anything. Like,
3: people still do that?
2: So her husband knew she was out on a date with you.
5: Correct. Yes. Her husband knew we were on a date. And I just, like, again, careful what you wish for. I wanted a freaky girl, and I got her, I guess.
2: You got one, Chris.
3: So did she say if her husband does this too?
5: Yeah, she did. She's like, no, it's an open marriage. It's fine. Like, he dates girls, I date guys, whatever. And I'm like, okay, this is fine and normal, but all right. And I was like, I don't think this is for me. I don't know what type of guy you're looking for, but I'm not trying to get into any of that. That just seems like a sticky, messy situation. Like, what's the long-term future in that, you know?
3: Well, let's ask her.
2: Serena?
5: Okay.
2: Yeah, she's on.
4: I'm here listening to it all. I had no idea you weren't into that. I mean, sharing is caring. I actually showed my husband your picture. Yeah, and he was like, oh, he's hot, you know?
5: You could see my face. But I wanted to look cool. I wanted to be like, not like prude, like clutching the pearls and be like, oh, okay.
4: Okay.
5: But like, what? That ain't, I mean, come on. Warn a guy first. My goodness gracious.
4: So you're definitely not into this? I mean, it's less commitment for you.
3: well...
4: I mean, don't you want a variety pack? Like, cereals? Don't you want the variety?
5: I got more questions than you could possibly answer.
3: She is freaky.
5: But, like, chief among them, what is the future in this? Would I be, like, brother husbands with somebody? Husbands? You're with him. I don't know.
4: No, he's not gonna, be involved with us.
5: I'm trying to pretend like this is not. I'm not like an old fashioned guy here, but I'm 35 years old. I don't think that is my bag.
3: Does anybody want to know? Did you go into this marriage then, Serena? And this was your agreement before you married this guy?
4: Yes, I went into it knowing it was an open marriage. I mean, I'm open to everything. You know what I mean?
3: Apparently.
4: Nancy, if you want to call me later. I mean, it's...
3: Girl!
2: Oh!
3: I am telling you!
4: I'm very open. I think we should all love each other and be safe, but love each other.
2: You're not wrong there. Whatever makes your marriage work, you guys seem happy in your marriage, but I just don't think that's what Chris is looking for.
3: I obviously not. So I kind of even hesitate. Do we offer to send him out again? Because it could be more than two or three.
2: We can't afford more than two, Nancy.
3: Yes. Could be a group.
4: You might need to get more tickets, more meals, more things.
5: Right.
4: Yeah.
5: It's not that it's not what I'm looking for. It's that it's just so much more than I'm looking for.
3: Gotcha.
5: Like, if you told 25-year-old Chris about this situation, he would be slapping me in the face. But real-world 35-year-old Chris is like, no. That is just a sticky situation that you don't need to be involved in.
4: I mean, it gets sticky.
3: Oh, my God.
2: Serena, there are children. Listening.
3: She's just being
4: sorry,
3: off.
4: I'm sorry.
3: Love everybody.
4: I'm sorry. You guys know what I meant.
5: From now on, this is what I'm going to date girls named like Susan or Peggy.
3: Okay.
5: Or like Edith. No more Serena.
4: All right.
5: Or like Bubbles or Champagne.
4: Okay, maybe try a Lillian, but you're missing out.
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9: Well, if you're just now headed out to the roadways on this Tuesday morning, be aware we do have some fog out there in some spots. Urbana and throughout Champaign County is where that fog is the heaviest, but fortunately that hasn't created any issues out there. Not seeing any delays on I-70, 75. Or 675 this hour, US 35 and Route 4 are moving well as well. I'm Parker Tessa.
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14: Starting off in the 50s, we'll increase the clouds as we go through the day with a high temperature of 77. 58 degrees tomorrow morning, a high of 81. We're also increasing that cloud cover going into your Wednesday, which will bring us rain and storm chances come Thursday with a high of 83. I'm Storm Center 7 meteorologist Brittley Ritz. Now back to New Country Mornings.

0: Nancy here with Woody, Lainey Wilson, and John Mayer. You hear John throwing down on that. And if you didn't know that John was on that song, you'd go, John Mayer's on that song? Because who knew he was hip?
1: Yeah.
0: I mean, he is hip.
1: Right.
0: But country hip.
1: Yeah, he's on that guitar.
0: Doing a fine job.
1: What is that? About an hour and a half? Hour and a half away from $1,000?
0: Yeah, that's right. It's Country Cash Grab. Cannot buy a guitar for $1,000. Well, you could. Acoustic one.
1: Get a nice starter one for.
0: You know, and you might be able to play an unplugged.
1: Yeah.
0: You know?
1: Like the one tonight?
0: Mm-hmm.
1: Is that what you're getting at? Cole Goodwin?
0: I am. Mm-hmm. Cole Goodwin's going to be a good time. Charlie starts at 6. Grown ups only. It's 21 up because it is. So bring your eye dizzle.
1: Yep.
0: Okay. But there's plenty of places around. It's Dora down in Miamisburg. So you can. It within a designated area, have your beverages with you.
1: Nice little area down there, mm-hmm. too, isn't it?
0: It is. Yeah. I mean, Bullwinkle's is down there, TJ Chumps.
1: Oh, yeah.
0: All kinds of nice places. Lots of parking.
1: Yep.
0: Free.
1: Free. Did we mention free?
0: I think we did.
1: Yeah.
0: You know how we feel about that.
1: We love free. If it's free,
0: it's for me.
1: For me.
0: Don't forget, though, Cash Grab coming up 8 o'clock. Okay, did you see, I heard Larry do this story that minivans are making a comeback because they're cheaper than SUVs. You guys have one?
1: Yeah, they are significantly cheaper. Yeah. Especially if you got 2-3 kids. You need more seating back there for all the kids. Yeah, they're significantly cheaper than the SUVs are.
0: So they start around 40K,
1: yeah.
0: While an SUV, a big one, kind of like what Nikki has.
1: Yeah.
0: You know, they start around 60.
1: Yeah, 60 to 80 is usually the price range for them.
0: You'd have to win the cash grab a whole bunch.
1: Oh, yeah. Yeah, that's not even down just payment.
0: To fill the gas tank.
1: Right.
0: You know?
1: Once.
0: And gas prices, have you noticed they're slowly coming down? Slow.
1: Are you under 4 down your way yet? No.
0: What's it up by you?
1: It was $3.94 this morning.
0: Oh, wow. So you guys are catching up.
1: Yeah, it's creeping up.
0: Oh,
1: up my way. Yeah.
0: Okay. So we're like $4.09.
1: Yeah. Because last week it's like 370.
0: I got gas for 349. I took a trip up to your area.
1: Yeah.
0: I did indeed.
1: Yeah. I don't know what it is. Like I said, they must just think all you people down in Centerville, all you rich people down in Centerville, they're going to charge you guys all the money. That's what it is.
0: If you can afford Costco, can pay the gas.
1: Right. Giving people north of 70 a break. They ain't got no money.
0: I must have just slid in there then. You know? Because I ain't got no mom. I'm from South Charleston, too. You hear me?
1: I got you. Nancy and Woody.
2: 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Back to school continues in Springfield City for grades 10 through 12 in Mercer County, St. Henry Local and Coldwater Local, and Anna Local in Shelby County. Cleveland Browns head coach Todd Monken has named Deshaun Watson the starting quarterback for the first game of the season. The Browns open on the road at Jacksonville. They follow that up with a game at Tampa Bay before their home opener against the Carolina Panthers in week 3. And Jason Aldean recently launched his own clothing line called 10 Stone. The line includes hoodies, pearl snap shirts, button downs, caps, and tees. 10 Stone is now sold at Walmart. From the WHI Radio Newsroom, I'm Larry Hanskin.
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4: Well, despite some fog in some spots around the Miami Valley, like Urbana and throughout Champaign County, which hasn't created any issues, no problems out there across the Miami Valley roadways right now. I-70, 75, 675, all clear. 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
15: 40s and 50s to start off your morning and a high of 77 this afternoon. Going tomorrow, warming us up, bringing back the humidity. 81 degrees on your Wednesday, muggy with a few more clouds. I'm Storm Center 7 meteorologist Brittany Ritz. Now back to New Country Mornings. Yeah.

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1: 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All the info you need.
3: Indeed, indeed, indeed. Well, Jason Aldean got his own clothing line called 10 Stones. So apparently he has joined forces with at this outdoor True Timber.
4: Yeah.
3: And that's where that's all from.
4: Okay.
3: And I thought, I can't tell if it's got stuff for chicks too, but you can get them at Walmart locations or at the Walmart website, you know?
4: Just like Jason.
3: Yeah. And it's like Larry was saying, hoodies, button-downs, caps, t-shirts. It's grounded in grit, family, faith, and a deep respect for the outdoors.
4: Sounds like Jason, doesn't it?
3: Yes, and Jason, you might remember years ago when he would always kind of brag about how he'd go to secondhand stores and that's where he bought his jeans from.
4: Oh, yeah.
3: I don't think he has to do that no more.
4: I think he's got enough money to get his own now. Speaking of enough money to get their own now, Stella Lefty, she announced that she is going to headline her own tour, Nancy.
3: No wonder she said, see ya, Tucker.
4: Right. Dropped off of Tucker's tour. Hers starts in January. And actually, the second stop on her tour is going to be January 10th in Columbus at Kimball Live.
3: You know what? If y'all saw her at VOA just a few weeks ago where she was like, I don't know, Sunday afternoon at 4, I ain't going to happen again.
4: Be headlining.
3: Stella has arrived.
4: Oh, yeah.
3: Speaking of arrival, that could be Cole Goodwin and your chance to see an up-and-coming artist for free. In Their Element is tonight, 6 o'clock.
4: Yep. Come to Good Time Charlie's. Hang out with us. See Cole Goodwin. All for free.
3: That's right. 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You got $1,000 to buy some tickets.
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7: Not seeing any accidents across the Miami Valley right now, but we do have a slight delay on southbound Route 4 coming into downtown Dayton as you approach the construction going on there at Valley Street. No need for an alternate route as that delay is just minor through there right now. Travel times across the rest of the Miami Valley moving fantastically this hour. I'm Parker Testa.
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0: when he's coming to Good Time Charlie's in Miamisburg at 6 p.m. for anyone 21 and over.
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11: Starting off in the 50s, we'll increase the clouds as we go through the day with a high temperature of 77. 58 degrees tomorrow morning, a high of 81. We're also increasing that cloud cover going into your Wednesday, which will bring us rain and storm chances come Thursday with a high of 83. I'm Storm Center 7 meteorologist Brittley Ritz. Now back to New Country Mornings.

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1: Sun's coming up. Got another dry day ahead of us, Nancy.
0: And Morgan Wallen, what else you need?

0: Luke Combs on its way to number one again.
1: Are you surprised?
0: No. It's called Be By You. And then right after that is coming Rethink Some Things. You know what? You are never not going to hear new country. Not on this radio station.
1: We got you covered.
0: Not as long as Woody and I are here.
1: That's right.
0: Know what I'm saying?
1: Picking up what you're putting down here in 59 minutes. Their first chance at $1,000.
0: You know, it's back to school.
1: Yeah.
0: So you might as well be doing some math. Right?
1: I don't like math.
0: I know you don't. But if you win $1,000, I would like that.
1: I like that math.
0: We give you five chances to win it, but what you need to focus on is 8 o'clock. Is what he said. It's 58 minutes away. Download the app. You can play online. We don't even care. Okay? Just go play.
1: Do that math easy. If I added $1,000 to my bank account, it would turn into $1,001. Right? So you got to have $1,001. And then we'd be cooking. We ready to roll then, Nancy.
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0: 4 minutes away from a chance at a grand for you.
1: That is $1,000 for those of you doing math at home.
0: I know.
1: See? Money.
0: It's back to school.
1: Yeah.
0: Why not?
1: Doing our math this morning.
0: Right, Bailey? You do it.

0: 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Hey.
1: Hey.
0: Say hey.
1: Everybody in the club, say hey.
0: Say hey. Say hey.
1: Ah, that's easy math. Yeah, 50 minutes. 50 drop minutes like till grand.
0: Drop it like that. Drop it like it's hot.
1: I'm not dropping it anywhere. I might not get back up.
0: You know what? Word.
1: Those days word. Are over
0: I'm
1: with,
0: gonna,
1: Nancy.
0: I was going to stay out here. Yeah.
1: The only place I'm dropping is right here in this seat.
0: Cash grab coming up 8 o'clock. 8 o'clock, people. Okay? Then we're going to give you a half hour to enter the keyword. So there's really no reason not to play.
1: Pretty easy.
0: Yeah. Because if you've got a flip phone or a dumb phone, as Ryan Mirando calls his, you can play online.
1: Can you get online on a flip phone?
0: No, but I mean, you could get on your computer.
1: Oh, okay.
0: Or,
1: yeah.
0: You know, your iPad or whatever.
1: I thought we were talking about the flip. I can't remember.
0: No, but I mean, it would be difficult to play. Yeah. I don't know. Maybe you can.
1: I mean, I'm sure. I'm sure they've got internet accessibility on flip phones in the year of 2026.
0: How many pumpkin spice lattes could you buy for a grand? They're on sale today.
1: What are they, about $7 a cup over at Starbucks?
0: Dude, I was looking up some stuff about that. You know how much sugar's in there, y'all?
1: Too much?
0: Yeah.
1: $5.75 to $7.25. So we'll go like $6.50. Okay. $6.50.
0: No, I like me a latte.
1: Yeah.
0: It's too, I mean, today, like you said earlier, today's a good day to have one.
1: Oh, yeah.
0: Tomorrow, no.
1: Nope.
0: Humidity's back.
1: Rest of the week, no thanks.
0: But they're back. And you know, guess what day is the most common or the most popular day for those?
1: Opening day today?
0: No.
1: No.
0: Actually, Halloween.
1: Yeah,
0: yes.
1: Say, yeah, the holiday, yep.
0: It is Halloween. And Oregon is the state where the most pumpkin spice lattes are consumed.
1: I would have thought it would have been like Seattle. Isn't Seattle known for its coffee? Big coffee drinkers in Seattle. That's Washington, right? Why are you looking at me like that? Seattle's
0: I'm
1: in
0: like,
1: Washington.
0: That's in the same area.
1: I know, but I would have thought it would have been Seattle or Washington. But Oregon is not Seattle.
0: Okay, Gracie.
1: I'm just saying.
0: The county of London.
1: Looked at me like I was wrong.
0: I thought you were
1: Seattle
0: going.
1: Seattle is not in Oregon.
0: Oh, you sure?
1: Positive.
0: Okay.
1: Positive.
0: Okay.
1: They got that big old needle up there. It goes real high in the sky.
0: That's right. Wisconsin.
1: Yeah, Wisconsin, huh?
0: It was followed by Cheeseheads.
1: The Cheeseheads like it.
0: Did you see Ella Langley wear a Cheesehead during her show?
1: Yeah, and they're like selling out like crazy now. Even like people that are already Packer fans are buying Cheeseheads now. Talk about an influence
0: see,
1: Ella Langley has.
0: All that I need to do is get the girl on the Meyer bag when it rains, yeah. And we'll be selling them.
1: You won't be able to find Meyer bags
0: killing
1: then. You don't
0: them.
1: Want her to do that. You won't be able to find your umbrellas.
0: Okay, back to the pumpkin spice. Oregon, Wisconsin, third, Ohio.
1: Yeah?
0: Mm-hmm. Yep, Iowa and North Dakota.
1: A lot of Midwest.
0: Yeah.
1: North Dakota, Wisconsin, Iowa, Ohio.
0: Maybe it's because like people in Florida are like, are you kidding me?
1: Yeah, we're not doing that. Yeah, yeah. You're not going to get it down south because same reason. It's always hot down there. Like
0: okay.
1: Today, good day to drink it.
0: But
1: rest of the week, no.
0: Make a good dent in the $1,000 cash grab if you win.
1: Coming up. 47 minutes.
0: You ready?
1: Mm-hmm.
0: Okay.
2: Nancy and Woody.
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4: Traffic a little bit slow this morning on southbound Route 4 as you come into downtown Dayton from Harshman Road. There's some road work going on in that area. If you'd like to use an alternate route, you can use Valley Pike. That runs parallel to Route 4. That'll get you into downtown Dayton this morning. Traffic is clear on I-75, I-70, and 675. No problems on any of the interstates. I'm Parker Testa.
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21: 40s and 50s to start off your morning and a high of 77 this afternoon. Going tomorrow, warming us up, bringing back the humidity. 81 degrees on your Wednesday, muggy with a few more clouds. I'm Storm Center 7 meteorologist Brittley Ritz. Now back to New Country Mornings.

0: Y'all don't want to miss this. It's second date update time, and you thought you had it bad.
1: Hey, it's Christian Hahn of sponsor Joseph Airport Toyota Hyundai. You know I always say yes. Let's see if we can get these two to do the same thing.
2: Hey, it's Lindsay.
3: Hey, Lindsay. What's up?
2: Hey. Yeah, so I need some help trying to understand why this guy that I went on a great date with isn't calling me back.
4: Okay, first and foremost, this is not, you're not Lindsay Woody's wife, Lindsay,
3: she better
4: right?
3: not be going on dates, Nancy. It's better not be my Lindsay.
4: Different
2: no.
4: Lindsay. Okay.
2: No. Yeah, so I actually got set up with this guy, which was kind of nice, you know, refreshing to not have it be like just some stranger from a dating app.
4: Okay.
2: A mutual friend basically set the two of us up, and we had a great date. We actually went on a double date. So it was a first for me. Like, I've never had a first date that ended up being like on a double date. But I will say, like there was no pressure. This date was just so fun. We went to Young's.
4: Okay.
2: And oh my gosh, I mean, it was so fun. Got ice cream. And then we went to the driving range. And it was a blast. And I really liked him. And I even told my friends later that set us up how excited I was to see where it could go and just continue to get to know him because it felt natural and fun. And now I can't get a hold of him. He hasn't called me back. I waited, 2 days or something? And then I kind of put my tail between my legs and reached out to him.
4: We can help, right, Woody?
3: Well, we got to know his name first.
4: Yeah, who is he?
2: Oh, sure. Yeah, his name is Dylan.
4: Okay,
3: well, if you give us about 10 minutes here, we can give Dylan a call for you and find out what happened, okay?
2: Okay.
5: Here's your K99.1 FM news update. A hearing and a final pretrial conference are set for this afternoon for Caleb Flynn. Ashley Flynn was found shot to death on February 16th in the couple's Tip City home. Trial set to begin on September 17th after being delayed a number of times since May. Giants blanked the Reds 5-0. Cincinnati's been shut out 14 times so far this season, tied for the most in baseball. And the New York Post says minivans are making a comeback because SUV prices are soaring again. Minivans start around $40,000, while big SUVs cost more than $60,000. From the WHI Radio Newsroom, I'm Larry Hanskin.
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7: We have construction that has southbound Route 4 closed between Stanley Avenue and I-75 this morning. Traffic being diverted from Route 4 onto Stanley Avenue, and we have a delay on Route 4 this morning. To avoid this, you can use Valley Pike or State Route 201 to get into downtown Dayton from the Heber Heights area this morning. Travel times on the interstate still moving very well across the area. I'm Parker Testa.
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22: Starting off in the 50s, we'll increase the clouds as we go through the day with a high temperature of 77. 58 degrees tomorrow morning, a high of 81. We're also increasing that cloud cover going into your Wednesday, which will bring us rain and storm chances come Thursday with a high of 83. I'm Storm Center 7 meteorologist Brittley Ritz. Now back to New Country Mornings.

0: This is Carly Pierce. Y'all hush now. It's the second date update. I don't want to miss this.
1: It's Christian Hahn of Joseph Airport Toyota Hyundai, proud sponsor of this debacle. Let's see how this one unfolds.
2: Okay, so Lynn's is wanting to go back out with Dylan. You get that, Woody?
3: I got the gist of that, yeah.
2: They went to Young's.
3: Can't go wrong there.
2: Cannot go wrong. And what kind of ice cream did you get, sis?
4: Oh, it's a no-brainer there. I got the cow patty.
3: Arguably the most popular flavor out there at Young's. Yeah.
2: It's got everything you think they could really have in there.
4: And it's so good.
2: Okay, let's find out, huh, Woody?
3: All right, be real quiet. We're calling Dylan now.
5: Hello?
2: Hi there, are you Dylan?
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2: Nancy.
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5: There's two people on the phone. What's going on?
2: We are a morning show on the radio station here in the Miami Valley, a country radio station. Obviously, you're not familiar. That is totally okay. But tell them why we're calling, Woody.
3: Okay, Dylan, we do a thing called Second Date Update. Now, it's when two people go on a first date, obviously. One person has a really good time but can't get a hold of the other one. So they call us and we do that for them.
2: So we've gotten a hold of you on behalf of Lindsay, who's been trying to get hold of you because apparently you guys went on a double date. Right.
3: Double date to Young's.
2: Yeah, is that true?
5: Yeah, how'd you guys know that?
2: Because she told us.
3: Yeah,
2: because like Woody just said, when the people go on the first date, one of them can't get hold of the other one, then they say if we can, and we did. So we're calling for Lindsay.
3: We're trying to figure out what happened. Why won't you call her back or answer her calls,
2: I mean, dude,
3: Dylan?
2: You went to Young's, right? You had ice cream.
5: Yeah, we did that.
2: Went on a double date with people you all know, right?
5: Uh-huh, yeah.
2: And driving range?
5: Yes, we did.
2: Okay.
5: And yeah.
3: So what's the deal?
2: This sounds good.
5: So this is a little difficult to sort of explain, and this might make me look bad, but did she explain to you what happened at the driving range?
2: No, she just kind of...
3: just bullet pointed what you guys did out
2: generically
3: there.
2: Generically said...
3: you walked around, you got some ice cream, then you went to the driving range.
2: But no detail.
5: There lies the problem, is the driving range. So we went to the driving range, and she said, admittedly, that she's not the best golfer, which is fine. It's not a big deal.
2: Yeah.
5: But she was so bad.
2: I'm sorry.
5: Like
2: how bad?
5: Like people surrounding us, next to us, the kids behind us, like nobody was safe. There was a complete disregard for human life.
2: Like on purpose.
5: And it wasn't even, I don't think she was purposefully being bad, which is, you know, whatever. Like I'm not here to judge, but like she also didn't care how bad that she was putting other people's lives in danger.
3: So let me get this straight, Dylan. You're not calling her back or answering her calls, and the big red flag is that she's bad at golf.
5: It's not that she's bad at golf. It's that she didn't care about other people potentially getting hit.
2: Well, how did that manifest itself? Tell us.
5: Okay, so, like, I suggested to her that, like, maybe she should stop hitting the balls because she might hit somebody.
2: Okay.
5: And she said, oh, it's fine. Nobody's getting hurt yet. That's what she said.
3: She said, yet?
5: Yet.
2: And thought it was funny?
5: Well, she also got really defensive about it, too, which was really off-putting. It was almost like I offended her.
4: You're not calling me back because I told you ahead of time that I'm not good at golf. And yet, then in the date, I wasn't great. And that's why you're not calling me back?
2: I don't think
5: no,
2: that's
5: No. And, like, that's fine. I'm not judging you because of your golfing ability. It was just that you just had a complete lack of care of human life around you.
4: I mean, that is blowing it out of proportion. Like, the most ridiculous thing you're trying to say I didn't care about that I was going to kill someone. Are you kidding me? We were at a driving range. I can't even hit the ball past, like I can't even do it.
5: No, you obviously you can't do it, but you were hitting it so poorly and so badly that the people next to us were in fear of their lives. I mean, honestly, it's all fun and games until some kid gets hit in the head and has to go to the hospital.
4: What about what happens when some kid who's also terrible at it then hits me? Like, it's a family thing. Not everybody's great at it. It's not like the pros.
5: So, are you saying that, like, it's all fair game when we get out to the driving range?
4: This is so funny to me. Like, What about the rest of it? Like, all of our conversations. I thought we had a great time. Like, I thought we had so much fun. We had good conversation. Yeah. You're going to throw all of that away because I wasn't good at golf and because I was trying to make
5: you're missing the point. It's not that you weren't good at golf. It's the lack of care of other people. Like, it's great.
4: How can you say that I didn't have care about other people?
5: Because I suggested maybe you stopped
4: swinging
5: the golf
4: ball.
5: You got upset about it. Like, you're getting upset now. You're kind of just getting my point.
4: Okay. I mean, because I think this is the most ridiculous thing I've ever heard, and like kind of childish in a way. So
5: there you go. You're just getting defensive again.
4: Okay.
5: Did you also mention that you got so mad that you threw the golf club like out into the middle of the golf course? Like, what's his name from Caddyshack?
2: Oh.
4: Yeah, because I was trying.
5: You did a Judge Smales.
2: Yeah.
5: There's no betting at Bushwood, and I don't slice.
2: She could have killed the gopher.
4: Okay, I don't even know what you're referring
5: taken out
4: to.
5: So many
4: I have no idea what you're even talking about.
2: I sense really good, like, tension chemistry here. I mean, kind of a little bit. God. Like that sexual tension, you know? If we offered to send you on another date, would you want to go out with her again if we paid for everything?
5: I mean, would you pay for liability insurance and hockey pads?
3: I don't know if we got that much money, Dylan.
2: Lindsay, you're the one who called in.
4: No, I'm done. And I'm excited to tell our friends that set us up, like, how bad this is going to make you look, Dylan. Because this is ridiculous.
5: I'll take my chances.
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9: Southbound Route 4 from Stanley Avenue into downtown Dayton to I-75 is closed for road work this morning, so we are seeing a backup there ahead of that exit as traffic is being diverted onto Stanley Avenue. You can use Valley Street or State Route 201 to get into downtown Dayton from the Huber Heights area this morning. Traffic on all of our interstates continues to move very well everywhere we look. I'm Parker Testa.
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27: 40s and 50s to start off your morning and a high of 77 this afternoon. Going tomorrow, warming us up, bringing back the humidity. 81 degrees on your Wednesday, muggy with a few more clouds. I'm Storm Center 7 meteorologist Brittley Ritz. Now back to New Country Mornings.

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0: 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Game time. 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
1: That's right. So let's play game time. You can do both. Why not?
2: 2-for-1 special.
1: That's right. 2 for Tuesday.
2: 2 for Tuesday.
1: There you go. Hey, speaking of numbers, we're going to play 3 of a kind.
2: Okay.
1: Going to give you 3 things. You tell us what the commonality is, and guess what you're doing?
2: You're going to see Thomas Rhett, Vincent Mason, and Emily Ann Roberts at The Shot September 11th. You also get that Arbogast gift certificate, which is the whole works package. Oil change, tire rotation, brake inspection, battery test, multi-point inspection. I'm out of breath. That's so much, Nancy.
1: It's from Dave and Joey.
2: Dave and Joey.
1: Yes.
2: That's right.
1: Okay. That's a lot.
2: It is.
1: It is a whole bunch. Okay. Here we go. 3 of a kind. Jason Aldean, Brad Paisley, Miranda Lambert. Jason Aldean, Brad Paisley, Miranda Lambert. Yes, we know they're singers. Yes, we know they've gone on tour. Yes, we know they've won awards.
2: Awards, yep.
1: Has 0 to do with music.
2: Yep, outside the
1: Nothing.
2: Box here.
1: Nothing to do with that.
2: Right.
1: Okay.
2: 937-909-K991. 937-909-5991.
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4: Construction has southbound Route 4 closed from Stanley Avenue to I-75 this morning, and we have a delay just past Stanley Avenue as traffic is being diverted onto Stanley. If you're trying to get into downtown Dayton from the Huber Heights area this morning, you can use State Route 201 or 202. As alternates. And we have a crash in Miamisburg on State Route 725 just west of I-75. I'm Parker Testa.
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19: Starting off in the 50s, we'll increase the clouds as we go through the day with a high temperature of 77. 58 degrees tomorrow morning, a high of 81. We're also increasing that cloud cover going into your Wednesday, which will bring us rain and storm chances come Thursday with a high of 83. I'm Storm Center 7 meteorologist Brittley Ritz. Now back to New Country Mornings.

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1: All right. You still have over 5 minutes left to enter the cash keyword in the cash grab for a grand.
2: Yep. Keyword is Tuesday. T-U-E-S-D-A-Y.
1: Okay. Mm-hmm. Now, as far as game time here, we were playing three of a kind. Right?
2: Yep,
1: right.
2: Sure are.
1: Wanted to know what Brad Paisley, Jason Aldean, and Miranda Lambert had in common.
2: Mm-hmm.
1: And we were playing around with Amber, and she took us seriously.
2: She got it right.
1: She did. Amber's our winner.
2: Yeah. We just need Amber to call us back because she guessed that they all have their own clothing line.
1: Yeah, we just talked about Jason has a new clothing line out today. Miranda's got Idlewind, and Brad has got a line of Boot Barn. Yes. Amber, you did seriously win.
2: Yep, you won those Thomas Rhett tickets. Going to see him September 11th at the Shot, and you won that gift card to Arbogast for that the whole works package.
1: Yeah. So come on, girl.
2: Call
1: That's
2: us back.
1: A lot. Okay.
2: Call us back. You got a lot.
1: Yes, and unless you are busy playing the cash keyword game, which you can do that too.
2: Yep. You got a few minutes left to type in that keyword Tuesday, T-U-E-S-D-A-Y.
1: Good luck, everybody. Seriously.
2: Call us back, Amber.
3: 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Back to school continues in Springfield City for grades 10 through 12 in Mercer County, San Henry Local and Coldwater Local, and Anna Local in Shelby County. Cleveland Browns head coach Todd Monken has named Deshaun Watson the starting quarterback for the first game of the season. The Browns open.

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1: Watching a couple of incidents on the roadways this hour. We're still dealing with a delay on southbound Route 4 as the stretch from Stanley Avenue to I-75 on southbound 4 is closed for road work. Traffic is being diverted on the Stanley Avenue. If you're trying to get into downtown Dayton from Huber Heights this morning, you can use Routes 201 or 202. We have a crash on State Route 725 just west of I-75, and traffic is slow in both directions of US 35 near Factory Road. Lots of traffic volume moving through there right now. I'm Parker Testa.
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15: 40s and 50s to start off your morning and a high of 77 this afternoon. Going tomorrow, warming us up, bringing back the humidity. 81 degrees on your Wednesday, muggy with a few more clouds. I'm Storm Center 7 meteorologist Brittany Ritz. Now back to New Country Mornings.
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0: New Country, K99.1 FM. What's up? It's Nikki Montgomery. That was Bailey Zimmerman with Chevy Silverado. All right, so came across something today that I find hard to believe. 55% of people say they do not like a specific comfort food. What do you think it is? It's mashed potatoes. What? Who doesn't like mashed potatoes? I feel like everybody likes mashed potatoes. That's why they serve it as a side dish for things, right? Like, I don't know. If you don't like mashed potatoes, I want to hear from you. 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

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He's coming to Riverbend August 27th. That's this Thursday. You've still got a chance to win tickets. 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
1: 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I think it will be as exciting a year as I've ever had on the music front.

0: with Luke Bryan. That is Ride, Ride, Ride on New Country, K99.1 FM. I'm Nikki Montgomery, and it's a sign that fall is upon us. Starbucks pumpkin spice latte comes back today. There's a new survey by the Special Interest Enthusiast Network that says 79% of people love the pumpkin spice latte. 21% of people say they're not big fans. I know some people who get real crabby about Starbucks and the PSL. I personally don't care either way. I think they're delicious, but it's not like I'm just waiting for this time of year to come around so I can get one. What do you think? Where do you stand on the PSL from Starbucks? 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

0: Taylor Swift, and this is my new song, I Knew It, I Knew You. But I knew it, I knew you. The song I Knew It, I Knew You came about because I was lucky enough to get to see a version of Toy Story 5. I immediately really identified with the characters, namely Jessie, and I wanted to write a song from her perspective.
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0: 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What's up, y'all? 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

kick off

shocked if you start seeing more minivans out on the road. I'm Nikki. This is New Country, K99.1 FM. The New York Post says minivans are making a comeback because SUV prices are soaring again. Minivans typically start around 40 grand. Big SUVs cost more than 60 grand. People just trying to save some cash, and I can't say I blame them. Here's Luke Combs. Ain't no love, no

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0: 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That is Phone Keys Wallet. This is New Country, K99.1 FM. I'm Nikki Montgomery. And you know, I love to cook. So I never heard about this, but I think I'm going to have to try it. People are apparently marinating their chicken breasts in Dr. Pepper before putting them on the grill. They say the chicken tastes better than beer can chicken, and it's got a bit of a sweet tinge to it. Apparently, the trend started on TikTok. This is one TikTok trend I actually think I'm going to follow, because when I was younger, my dad had heard somewhere that you should boil your ribs in Dr. Pepper before, you know, you grill those. And it turned out amazing. So I never thought to try it with chicken, but I'm going to give it a go, see what happens.
1: All the Luke. And even this Luke. Forever after all. 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

I knew I'd see her around. I'd be at some party, she'd show up and I'd be walking out. Or across some parking lot, hiding behind her sister. I'd look up, she'd be at the red light beside me in that white Maxima with a sticker on the back. I'd act

they were keeping it low key. But now it's like these county lines closing in on me. I see them everywhere together. It's hitting a little too close to home.

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You've still got a chance to win tickets. 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
3: 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You have 30 minutes to get it entered. Go do that right now. 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

it's Taylor Swift, and this is my new song, I Knew It, I Knew You. But I knew it, I knew you. The song I Knew It, I Knew You came about because I was lucky enough to get to see a version of Toy Story 5. I immediately really identified with the characters, namely Jessie, and I wanted to write a song from her perspective. K-90.

0: 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Hey, it's Shane Collins. I was in Sam's over the weekend because I needed a pallet of sugar or something. I don't know. They have one of these big, giant 4K TVs, and I'm like, hey, honey. And she's like, nope. I was like, well, hey, maybe if you win the K99.1 FM Country Cash Grab Contest, your wife will let you have a giant TV, okay? 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
23: 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Dolly was one of the first artists played on K99.1 FM in 1989. Statement posted by her family on social media said she died peacefully August 25th. 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

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Dolly was one of the first artists played on K99.1 FM in 1989. Statement posted by her family on social media said she died peacefully August 25th in Nashville. 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

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It's going to be Harbor Nashville's Cole Goodwin on stage. Remember that one time when we had Morgan Wallen for Unplugged? 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

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We have sad news to report this afternoon. 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Dolly was one of the first artists played on K99.1 FM in 1989. Statement posted by her family on social media said she died peacefully August 25th in Nashville. 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
5: 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We have sad news to report this afternoon. Country music icon Dolly Parton has passed away at the age of 80. Dolly was one of the first artists played on K99.1 FM in 1989. Statement posted by her family on social media said she died peacefully August 25th in Nashville. 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

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We're just about 3 hours away from another K99.1 FM Unplugged show. Cole Goodwin on the stage at Good Time Charlie's there in Miamisburg. Free show, 21 and over. We'll see you out there, all right?

So, Miami Valley, you know, heroes can wear all kinds of different uniforms. I'll tell you who I'm talking about here in two songs. K99.1 FM. It's a good story.

0: That's Parker McCollum and Killing Me, K99.1 FM, New Country. Hey, it's Shane Collins. You know, heroes can be from anywhere. Beaver Creek, Lisa Cordes, a mail carrier for USPS, on her route saw an elderly woman feeding $100 bills into a crypto ATM. She said, you know what, it didn't look right, so she called the police. Beaver Creek PD, they showed up, they investigated, and sure enough, the lady was being scammed to the tune of $36,000. One concerned postal worker stopped that from happening. Well done.
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We have sad news to report this afternoon. Country music icon Dolly Parton has passed away at the age of 80. 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

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Have some fun. 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Good time. Charlie's and Miami's Burb got another unplugged show. It is Harbor Nashville's Cole Goodwin. It all starts at 6 o'clock.

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5: 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We have sad news to report this afternoon. Country music icon Dolly Parton has passed away at the age of 80. Dolly was one of the first artists played on K99.1 FM in 1989. Statement posted by her family on social media said she died peacefully August 25th in Nashville. 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

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New Country, and it's Shane Collins. Luke Combs says that he does intermittent fasting. He says coffee is the only thing that gets him through it. Here's B.

New Country K99.1 FM. It's Shane Collins, and we lost Dolly Parton earlier today. And a few months ago, Ella was asked who she aspired to be, and she said Dolly Parton is the goal. She acts, sings, and every day she leaves the house looking incredible. We're going to talk about Dolly in 2 seconds.

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0: 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It's Shane Collins, and my phone started blowing up a little bit earlier. The first one I got was from our K99.1 FM app about the passing of Dolly Parton. She passed earlier today at the age of 80, and, you know, it was just 4 days ago. She was given a health update, and she said, quote, "I still have so many things that I want to achieve." So when somebody famous dies, we tend to use the word icon, right? Well, that word really, it only applies in very rare occasions. I can think of a few of them, like maybe Elvis or, you know, Michael Jackson comes to mind. Muhammad Ali would be iconic. JFK, there's another one. But icon absolutely applies to Dolly Parton here, I believe. She just resonated with all generations, you know what I mean? All walks of life. You couldn't not like Dolly Parton. Literally, a buddy of mine called me earlier, and he said that he didn't want to tell his five-year-old granddaughter because she would be crushed that Dolly passed. A five-year-old. Dolly just meant so much to so many people. She's going to be missed.
1: 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And even this Luke. 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

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It's Shane Collins, and sometimes I read something and I go, huh? Pokemon Crocs are set to hit the U.S. in November, some costing as much as $85. I don't think so.

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We have sad news to report this afternoon. Country music icon Dolly Parton has passed away at the age of 80. Dolly was one of the first artists played on K99.1 FM in 1989. Statement posted by her family on social media said she died peacefully August 25th in Nashville. 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

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Hey, we're going to do it next, okay? 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
3: 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P-A-Y-S. 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

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Harper Nashville's Cole Goodwin, 6 o'clock, good time, Charlie's in Miamisburg, and I would love to see you out there, so come hang out with us, okay?

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We have sad news to report this afternoon. Country music icon Dolly Parton has passed away at the age of 80. Dolly was one of the first artists played on K99.1 FM in 1989. Statement posted by her family on social media said she died peacefully August 25th in Nashville. 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

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It's Shane Collins. And just 4 days ago, she was giving us an update and said that she still had more that she wanted to do. But unfortunately, we lost Dolly Parton today. A tribute can be found at K99.1FM.com.

it's Taylor Swift, and this is my new song, I Knew It, I Knew You. But I knew it, I knew you. The song I Knew It, I Knew You came about because I was lucky enough to get to see a version of Toy Story 5. I immediately really identified with the characters, namely Jessie.

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6: 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We have sad news to report this afternoon. Country music icon Dolly Parton has passed away at the age of 80. Dolly was one of the first artists played on K99.1 FM in 1989. Statement posted by her family on social media said she died peacefully August 25th in Nashville. 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

0: That's Morgan Wallen, been by now, K99.1 FM, New Country. This is Shane Collins, and here we go. Old Spice for men. They're kicking off pumpkin spice season with a limited edition collection of deodorants and body sprays in pumpkin spice, apple crumble, and Frankenstud. No word on what Frankenstud smells like, but I'm pretty sure it smells like me.
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We have sad news to report this afternoon. Country music icon Dolly Parton has passed away at the age of 80. Dolly was one of the first artists played on K99.1 FM in 1989. Statement posted by her family on social media said she died peacefully August 25th in Nashville. 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

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Good to see UD campus buzzing again. They started school today, so welcome back, all you students. Thank you very much for listening to K99.1.

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I'm your valet, Shane Collins. Heading out. Jordan Knight is in next. His show brought to you by Land of Illusion, Aqua Adventures. Don't forget, next shot at $1,000, country cash grab. 8 a.m. tomorrow morning. Nancy Woody, have yourself a blessed evening.

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I'm Cato. Thanks for hanging out with me on a Tuesday night. Today is a tough one. Yes, Dolly Parton.

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1: 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I'm Kato. Remembering Dolly Parton tonight. Send me those open mics.
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0: 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It is Hands Up. Let us know what you think about that song on the K99.1 FM open mic. I'm Kato, sitting in tonight for Jordan Knight, remembering Dolly Parton. She did pass this morning at the age of 80. We heard from her family today. Her family had a really nice heartfelt message that went out to the world. And I know that there's a lot of people that's going to miss her out there, me being one of them. I mean, I grew up on K99.1 FM. I grew up on Dolly and listening to 9 to 5 and Jolene and all the good ones. We're going to play them throughout the night here on K99.1 FM. If you got a Dolly request, please send us that open mic, and we'll get your song on. We'll do the best we get it on tonight before midnight. It's New Country Nights, and I'm Kato right here on New Country, K99.1 FM.
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What memories do you have of Dolly? 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Stella Lefty, right now on New Country Nights. On a

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We have sad news to report this afternoon. Country music icon Dolly Parton has passed away at the age of 80. Dolly was one of the first artists played on K99.1 FM in 1989. Statement posted by her family on social media said she died peacefully August 25th in Nashville. 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

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I'm Kato. I just heard from Michelle. She's listening tonight up in Troy. She says she absolutely loves Dolly Parton and wants us to play it tonight. We're going to play a lot.

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5: 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Dolly was one of the first artists played on K99.1 FM in 1989. Statement posted by her family on social media said she died peacefully August 25th in Nashville. 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